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0: Good night, ladies and gentlemen. You will have noticed that it's a bit hairy in the skies and the wind is against us. We require a steep take-off out of here and it will be tricky, but hold on to your radio. It's Sunday night and I've got a special radio show for you with electronic, electroacoustic, concrete, improvised musics and field recordings. 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
1: 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Here is JD Zazi at the microphone and at the mix. It's midnight, it's Sunday night, 8th of May, and the radio show will go until 1 a.m. You are listening to me, you are listening to us on 88.4 FM in Berlin, 90.7 FM in Potsdam, or live streaming from our webpage reboot.fm. I'm happy to be back with you after a long time. April, the radio show didn't take place, Reboot took a pause, and now we are back. So, Turbulence Radio Show starts tonight with a work by Cecilia Lopez. She's composer, musician and multimedia artist from Buenos Aires, at the moment based in New York City. From her work, an album released in 2018 called Red Machinich Fantasies, we will listen to the piece PP, which is the third piece of the double CD album of her published by 11th Records.

This is one of the two untitled pieces taken from the album Paris by Xavier Charles and Jean Palandre, where they play a clarinet and electronics and field recordings. Before that, we'll listen to a Belgian composer, François Bay, from the box which collects 15 CDs called 50 ans d'acousmatique, published by INAGR Arm. We listen to the piece Trois rêves de zoo, played and premiered in Paris in 1972. Now, we will listen to an audio excerpt because the piece is quite long, it's about 20-24 minutes if I remember well. It's a piece by George Lewis and the title is Seismologic, taken from the album The Recombinant Trilogy, which actually consists the album in three works for solo instrument and electronics that use interactive digital delays, spatialization and timbre transformation to transform the acoustic sounds of the instrument into multiple digitally created sonic personalities. The piece we will listen to now was being released in 2017 and was commissioned by and written for the bassoonist Dana Jessen. Seismologic.

After the audio excerpt from the Recombinant Trilogy by George Lewis, we listen to another audio excerpt taken from the album Electronique et Stéréophonie, Musique Spatiale, released in 1972 by Oscar Sala and Harald Kenzmer. And from that, we listen to the piece, one of the pieces taken from Suite Danse pour Instrument Electronique. Now, we listen to Atsuhiro Ito, and from the album Acousmatic, released in 2001 for Euphoria Phone, we'll listen to the piece Acousmatic 5.

after Acousmatic 5 by Atsui Doito, we'll listen to the piece Streaming Down, Streaming Down, taken from the album Last Signs of Speed by Eric Kessler. After that, we jump to a duo, actually a beautiful duo, Zina Parkins and Iku Emori, and it's an album released in 2004 for Migo. The album is called Phantom Orchard, and the piece we just listened to is called Blue Noon. Now, we keep on going with the radio show. I just take the time to say goodbye because I really would like to let the rest of the time to the piece called Confluence, which actually gives the title to the album, by Magda Myers Filamental, an album released in 2021, and it's based on a score of 12 photos taken with a distance of 1 hour or so, one to the other, observing the merging waters of the Rhône and the Arve rivers. Inside this project, we have Christine Abdelnour at the alto saxophone, Aimé Terrido et Anthea Cade at the cello, Michael Ticke at clarinet, Rodriguez and Zina Parkins again at the harp, and the violinist Agahar Davies, and at the piano and at the composition Magda Myers. So I wish you a good listening, good month, and hear you back at the beginning of June. Confluence.

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7: Is it recording? It is recording. Oh, great. We are here on... It's an almost live show. I would say almost live show. Of here on Reboot FM, I think we're about soon to be Christmas time. Terrible. Always Christmas is always a bit terrible because you have family obligations. Or you forget the family and then you say, okay, then I'll have to do Christmas with all the strangers who are hanging around in this city and don't want to go home or don't have a home or are refugees, immigrants of reality or their brain. Their brain. So here we're back to emotional logic systems. Is there any snow outside? Not so sure. Depends where you're listening.

0: Well, why is this not working? 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Yeah, let's try once more. 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
1: Tu joins un truc là?
0: Yeah, oui, vas-y.

0: Je crois que ton ordinateur, il le joue pas. C'est pour ça qu'on n'a pas de...
1: Oh, why is this not playing? So, as you see, also on Christmas, we have technical problems here. Ah, I see why I'm so stupid. The volume on the computer is not on. So basically, I could just finish the solo again and then re-pick it up. Right? Ready thing.

Oh yes, oh yes, oh yes, oh yes. You're on Reboot FM, listening to Emotional Logic Systems, here with Mike Hans, me, myself, and I.

Yes, you're still on Reboot FM. It's snowing outside, it's raining outside, it's cold. It's better be inside and cozy for this nice winter time. Okay. Talk to you soon again here in the next year on Reboot FM with Emotional Logic Systems.

sitting on a hard chair, trying to sit straight. 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Listening to the speakers, they're talking about you. 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
1: 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So the youths, them hungry. 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
6: 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I am a composer, performer, sound and radio artist, lecturer and activist. This show is about noise. It contains pieces by artists who maintain a constant and tight relationship with the concept of noise, its totality, challenging the norms and conventions of sound perception. They shake my constitution. I live in a colonizing society where the majority of colonized Palestinians indigenous to this land are separated from me by stupid walls and fences. I use the noise and its melting power to address these mental and physical walls to protest against colonization. And if I get desperate, noise empowers me to continue. I present to you Dirar Kalash, Dell F640 and Zustand D, Dror Feiler, Jan Keller, Purpura and Asher Zaks. The creations are introduced to you by the artists, including their own reference and or definition of noise. Now, enjoy

0: Noise is a performative transformation of a sonic mass into whatever is necessary to fill the voids of perception, aesthetically, politically, and psychologically. Beyond concept and ideas, noise performs more like a dialectical process or a function that unsettles time and space as the containers of sonic perceptions.
1: Dirar Kalash.

It's not only the signal, but also the system, in the sense that it unifies and contains the balls and thistles of performed audience, sound, music, raw and cool, all of which are binary oppositions that follow particular context of temperance, pattern, organization of the sonic material and its perception. Noise is the collapse of that wall of dichotomies and binary oppositions and the endless back and forth transformation of sonic energy into a oneness.

I always thought I was a typical American, and so I fought my whole life, and I studied, and I played, and I worked, because I wanted to hear and I wanted to know the whole American story. I wanted to know my story, your story. Felt like I needed to understand as much of it as I could in order to understand myself. You know, who was I, and where I came from, and what that meant. What did it mean to my family? Where was I going? Where were we going together as a people? And what did it mean to be an American? And to be a part of that story in this place and in this time? I wanted to be able to celebrate and honor its beauty, its power. And I wanted to be able to be a critical voice when I thought that that's what the times called for. But most of all, more than anything else, I wanted to be able to tell that story well to you. That was my young promise to myself. And this was my young promise to you. From when I was a very young man, I took my fun very seriously, you know. And this is what I pursued as my service. I still believe in it as such. This is what I've presented to you all these years as my long and noisy prayer, as my magic trick. I wanted to rock your very soul and have you bring it home and pass it on. And I wanted it to be sung and altered by you and your folks and your children, should they be interested. I wanted it to be something that you could call on when things were good and when things were not so good. You know, that it might strengthen, help make sense of your story and your life the way that you strengthened me and helped me make sense of my life. You've provided me with purpose, with meaning, and with a great, great amount of joy. I hope I've done that for you and that I've been a good traveling companion. Remember that the future is not yet written. So when things look dark, do as my mighty mom would insist. Lace up your dancing shoes and get to work.

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1: 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Welcome.

Yeah, that is it. 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King Dapir featuring Junior Dread. Yeah, man. 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Listen.

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make sense when I'm talking. And I act like I've been sipping on wine. Let me tell you what it is that's happening. You are hanging heavy in my mind.